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1: 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EO51CA number 02, 1 series of 2026.

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0: 2024 6-7. Oh, it's not 2026, bro. It's only, it's like way back, bro. Noong fan-made archive, noong yung logo ng FBS kakaano lang ng orange from yellow. Oh my god, bro. It was a different time back then. Alam mo yung nahanap ko doon sa 2024 sa recommendations ko, FBS. Wow gabo, wow, wow gabo. Nahanap ko yung FBS noon 2024, and I thought it was a cool project, but I wasn't gonna go back to any of that kiddie that shit, bro. So I just skipped upon it until my cousins came over, and one of my cousins. Shout out sa'yo dyan if you're watching, bro. I already DM'd you, bro. Point out nga yung FBS, and I decided to actually check it out. And I did. I was gonna see if they had a Discord server for that type of shit. For maybe similar fan-made networks or ganun. And I found... I didn't find fan-made archives, but I found Scotch Tape Productions, and I thought that was the server of FBS. No, I was a dumbass, and I was particularly a dumbass because I lied about my age at the time. That was the era where I lied about my age so I could have friends on the internet, and
1: aray.
0: Basically, I was a dumbass. I went by the alias Emerald at the time. Kakalipat ko lang ng school, guys. Kakalipat ko lang noon. Grade 7 pa ako noon when I first entered Scotch Tape. And, holy shit, bro. God, now that I think about it, that was probably the worst idea ever, bro. Like, why would you lie about your age when you already had enough people at the time? Shout out sa yo, team. Oh my gosh. And, yeah. I wasn't really active in Scotch Tape, if I'm gonna be honest. I was probably active around the time when nag-rebrand sila, hindi na Scotch Tape, naging fan-made archives na yung brand nila noon. And, you know, it's very fucking wild, you know. Because back then, in 2024, kaka-move on ko lang sa, ano, ABS-CBN stock. I stopped watching, like, TV shit back in 2021. Alam mo kayo yung ginawa ko noong 2024? Naglaro lang ng Roblox. Naglaro lang ako ng Roblox. Ano, yung favorito kong laro noon, Item Asylum. I fucking love playing Item Asylum back then, bro. I think that game's probably dead. Hindi ko alam kung naalala niyo pa yun. Oh my gosh. But, it was pretty fucking crazy. I slowly regained my passion for Philippine TV, and it was really a weird experience for me. And it was even weirder when back in 2024, yung nakita ko sa discussion noong nag-rebrand sila sa fan-made archives bilang fan-made archives from Scotch Tape. Alam mo ba yung nakita ko doon? Windows LARP. Yes, pupunta na tayo sa LARP. Pupunta na tayo sa LARP,
2: no!
0: Guys. Yes! We're going to...
2: No, let's go! This is your show. You can LARP.
0: I love LARPing so much.
2: Okay, go ahead. Go ahead. No one's stopping you. No one's stopping you.
0: No, 2024, sa discussion ng 2024 fan-made archives, alam mo ba yung nakita ko? May naglalag pala ng Windows 7. Windows 10 to Windows 7. May Gecume dun. May Windows 7 taskbar dun. May recycle bin na mukhang Windows 7. At alam mo kung sino naglalag? Si Geometric Tomato, ang ating pangulo dito sa Smile.
2: Nah.

0: because he followed my interest as well. And he was also in Wayne Qualia, formerly known as Teams Facility. You know what I did? I decided to block the guy because fuck you. Just kidding. I didn't block the guy because I'm not, ano, hindi ako ganun, guys. I'm not a
1: ganun
0: guy.
1: Ganun ba? Guys, I would like to say, guys, how I met that J4 guy. He's a fucking moron. I met him. He did it. Bro, he asked if he did it.
0: Oh! Eh, hindi tayo. Wala tayo sa kabila, guys. Wala tayo sa kabila. Of course, I didn't block the guy. I friended the guy. And you wanna know what my first message to ating Pangulo?
2: What is it?
0: Kasi at the time, I was working on the Tagalog dub for Gekyum. Na-mention ko na to, if you guys don't know what Gekyum was, para siyang, yung Firefox mo, ginagawa mong
1: pang-lart. It is a Firefox theme that looks like Google Chrome from the previous years, before they changed it to the garbage.
0: Kaya nga, they made Firefox look like before Chrome turned garbage, bro. Meron silang trapezoid tabs, yung mga old animations, yung native controls. I was working on the Tagalog language pack for that. I'm the reason why na pwede ma-access ng mga Pilipino ang Gekyum. So I was changing strings everywhere, and that was my first message to Geometric Tomato, our ating Pangulo dito sa Smile. Nag-send ako ng screenshot ng folder. Gekyum, fill-ph.
1: Kala mo ba ang reply ko sa kanya, guys?
0: Oo.
1: Giblock ko siya, guys.
3: Medyo plan. J4, bakit generator yung background noise mo? Ba't anong generator?
0: Gekyum Bisaya. Gekyum Bisaya daw yung reply sa, yung reply niya sa akin. Yes, guys, Gio is from Mindanao. Gikan sa Smile, para sa Smile. That's why he thought of that, bro. And so we just began doing shit for a while because and then in 2025 around early to mid 2025, I became inactive. I fucking left because that was the time in early to mid 2025, mababago ako as a person. RJ, you might want to paano mo na yung background music? Pahinaan muna a little bit. Little bit lang, tiny bit. I'm gonna emphasize my change in character here because hindi ako masamang tao, guys. I'm not a bad person, bro. As you can probably tell, I'm a very good person right here. As you can see.
1: No, he's not. He's an asshole. Bro. Oh. He watched the garbage anime kanina, guys. Unbelievable.
0: What? Dude, the Fragrant Flower Blooms with Dignity wasn't that bad. I think it was a good contender for ABS programming.
1: Shut the fuck up.
2: You place it on the wrong network. It should have been on Hoshi Anime or Hoshi Anime.
1: No. I believe. Bro. He placed it on fucking noontime. Sa time slot.
2: Magagalit si Ma'am Trina sa'yo. Sinasabi ko sa'yo, J4. 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
0: Hindi, yan kasi yung directive ni Sir Carlo. 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
2: Wala pinagpapatunayan dyan, J4. Ikaw ang may haka-haka yan.
0: Okay, anyway, in early to mid 2025, I fucking left. I left Fanmade Archives because I was about to change as a person. At the time, I apologized for lying about my age. Because I thought it was a serious crime. Not even legally, just morally in general. Alam ba yung response sa akin ng mga kaibigan ko? Bro was born before underscore. Bro was born before this. Bro was born before that. Ano, ibig sabihin, mga accepting sila. They just made jokes about it and the day continued as normal. I was like, what the fuck? Why did I rebrand my entire personality for no reason? I went from Emerald to the alias Centro. Centro, Chicago. And you wanna know my plans for Centro Chicago? Gagawa ako ng YouTube channel na parang Enderman log life kung sino, kung alam mo kung sino yung mga yun, yung mga gusto ko, idol ko si Gigatech. Alam mo ba yung gagawin ko noon? Gagawa ako ng Windows channel, gagawa ako ng tech channel, YouTube channel. Ivavlog ko yung Toshiba ko. 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LARP sa whore. I kept mentioning it to my friends from tech LARP at legends. 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What? Bro, I forgot. I'm not trying to name everyone, bro. Sorry. Kaso kapag wala ka dun sa list, shoutout sa inyo. Wanna know what I did? My first video on the Centro Chicago channel was basically just installing Windows 10 RTM on modern hardware. Like, that's something I didn't do every single day, bro. Like, that's something I didn't do every single day. 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Diga? Diba Israel?
2: Yung?
0: Nag-i-install ako ng mga lumang OS sa bagong hardware. Nag-i-install ako ng mga modded driver. Ganun. I was on the shit. Guess what? The video didn't get any fucking views at all. I advertised it in some community called WinTuber Hub, but all I did was get already famous WinTubers in my fucking channel, in my fucking community post. And at the time, pupunta na ako sa South Korea eh. 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
0: 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Anyway, yeah, I was pretty fucking lazy with that upload schedule, bro. Hindi ko kaya yung upload schedule na yun. So, what I did was just ano, tinambak ko na lang yung channel na yun. 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Tapos pagkatapos ng EAS scenario, gumawa ako ng crazy error. Oh my God, bro, I was going places. Napaka-random ka talaga yung channel ko. I had actual plans for that channel before I uploaded the EAS scenario and the crazy error. Oh my God. I was just like whatever for fuck's sake, I'm bored. I'm not gonna upload for another 500 years. So in mid to late 2025, I was bored. Yung ginagawa ko lang, naglalarp. And suddenly I remembered the soul. It came to my brain. Alam mo ba? Naalala ko, Fanmade Archives. Nandun pala ako sa Fanmade Archives. Nag-rejoin ako. And I verified with my actual age this time, guys. Yes, guys.
4: Yeah, bitch. Stop lying about your age. You're gonna get banned.
0: Nag-downgrade ako ng age from 15 to 13. And ngayon, this year, mag-15 ulit ako. Yay! Mag-JJ415.
1: J415!
0: J415! October 5. Oh, wait lang, hindi. 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Kailan ulit yung...
1: Ay, J4, sinasabi ko sa iyo, magsaset up ako ng napakagandang stage dun sa Studio 10X Mall Center para lang sa birthday mo.
5: Yo, J4. Anong year ka pinala? Anong birth year mo? Birth year?
0: 2011.
5: Bro, yeah, you're okay. Just bro is as old as South Sudan, bro.
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0: Born after South Sudan, bro.
4: Younger than South Sudan.
0: Exactly. I was young. But you will
4: become older than Bone Game.
0: I kept talking in Fanmade Archives na nakausap ko na ulit si Gio. Wow, that's sabi ko, Arakashi, bay.
4: J4, the difference between you and Rico Arakashi is that Rico Arakashi was an asshole while you...
0: What? Oh my God, bro. Anyway, ano... I kept being active there. And then I made Sulaso. I made Sulaso TV.
4: Bro.
0: Kasi,
4: worst mistake of your life. This is why your reputation on FA, you were called by... This is the reason why you were called a key delete. You made Sulaso TV, bro. Oh my God.
0: Oh my God.

0: 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Yes,
1: 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And I'm gonna take it off later after the show because fuck.
0: Oh, no.
1: Because, oh my gosh. Yan yung sensor sound natin guys in future episodes. 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
0: Parang hindi ata gising si TOC. 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
0: Ay, Pre Apple, pwede pa ba, i-switch yung feed sa akin? 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
3: Ah, sa iyo?
0: Oh, naka-stream na. 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
1: Sige.
0: Hindi dyan. May test.
2: Guys, fanmade archives. Guys. I will make the fanmade archives committee laugh. Adam Orilar po.
0: Ay, ito na lang.
1: Yan! Yung proper, dapat ganun. And yes, I can finally salvage the performance on my MacBook because Tahoe is as optimized. Yan! Okay na yan. There we go. Okay. As you can see, naka-upgrade tayo sa better lighting and I'm gonna continue my story. So, I kept making videos on Sulasok and, it was meant to be a competitor to GSCA TV. Oy, Sab, you're never gonna beat me, Sab. I was big, Sab. And I was GSCA TV sub channel 10 ata yun. Hindi, sub channel 1 kasi yan yung format ng DTV sa Jai. Dinalagay yung Oh! Israel, yan? Ano yung camera na yun?
0: Wala, pinapakita ko lang sa inyo yun.
1: Pinapakita mo yung photo.
2: Wala ba si RJ?
0: Wala. Pinapaswitch ko sana sa
1: Yes, so... How about this? Magko-commercial break tayo sa 6:30 PM.
0: Pwede.
1: This commercial 30. Or whatever the fuck my tulugan or all the other shows go in competition. Alampas na tayo. Gusto ko rin na commercial break eh. Gusto ko marinig yung hotdog ni Betlogs. Anyway, I keep going off topic here.
4: Tarakain tayo.
1: Oh my god.
2: J4, it would be very funny if you interview Mr. Team on J4's facility. That would be the best thing. That would bring us views, right?
1: Yes. Mamaya, pag nag-release yung Project Styla, Team, work on Project Styla. I'm calling you out right now, bro. Work on Project Styla.
2: I personally agree with that statement. I agree with Mr. J4's statement. Please work on that project, bro. Stop procrastinating. Stop jerking off, bro. Please.
1: Oh!
5: Na yun, Gio. Iba na yun.
2: Did I say something wrong, bro? Bro. Just stop jerking off, bro. Project Styla releasing, guys. I have a massive prediction. I am Nostradamus, and I will say that the release date of Project Styla will be on September 11, 2026.
1: GC. Sorry guys. Shout out Real Erico. Stop fucking the blue haired maid girl. Please. What am I gonna say here again? Alright. So, my first show actually, while I was making all of that Sulasok shit, my first show on here, oh my god, my mic fell off. My first show on here was Saksi sa television. Joke lang.

0: sa television. 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
1: Bro missed out on 1 year of fun and shit.
0: Cherry Mobile, I watched the Cherry Mobile video. Oh my god. Why do legends have to die, bro? Why do legends
1: have to die? Turn off your mic. Okay, anyways. If you want to know why we ended Success at
0: the
1: beginning,
0: it's because it was because Mike Enriquez died. That's why I said, why did legends have to die, bro?
1: Yeah, true, bro. Why legends had to die, bro? Like, come
0: exactly.
1: on.
0: Exactly. Anyway, going back, I guest host on Testigo or Testigo. And sasabihin ko ito ngayon. Dear Paolo Barcelon, huwag niyo ako gawing anchor sa news radio. Because alam mo ba, sa Testigo, bulok yung reporting ko.
2: Panoorin natin, guys. Andito ba? Wait lang, check ko muna yung channel na Mixing Match.
0: No, I was every single time. And, Oh my God. Anyway, I had bulok na reporting, but it was my first live show on Testigo.
2: Anong episode to be specific?
0: 2025 nga, mga mid to late 2025, I'm pretty sure. I forgot the,
2: July or August?
0: August or July. Check mo yung check mo nga yung...
1: Hold on, let me talk.
2: Ito pa anyway, yung lumabas si Kamatis.
0: Also, that was the time I renamed myself from Centro to J4. Wanna know why? Because naglalarp ako. Joke lang.
2: Ito.
1: The last episode of Testigo before we revived it on July was on April 6. So it was April 1. So it was March 16.
0: Wait lang, ba't ako tumayo?
2: Ito.
0: Uy, ba't ako tumayo? Wait, is this Kasi multiplayer yung Hindi kasi multiplayer yung
1: Holy shit. Oh, hell yeah. August 2. Hell yeah.
2: Ayun, nakita na pala ni Mansanas yung Ay, switch ka muna sa share screen feed ko, Mansanas.
1: Yeah, let's watch this, bro. Let's watch this.
0: No. Yes, switch the feed, TOC. Ayun! 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
0: that...
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0: Test card. Oh, TOC. 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
2: Oh my God, someone... 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Bro, someone docks his address live on the podcast. 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
2: Gago.
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0: Resuming Habemus my story, bathroom. I formed TBS, and because of Smile, TBS is dead. Kinda. I'm just following the Gabos upload schedule right now. Ano, once every millennium na ako.
2: Bro, just wait until... Bro, my projects are delayed, okay? I am waiting for Gabriel Anzalo to finish the headlines portion so that I could actually start working on the new air check.
0: Dinedelay ko rin yung aking ano eh. Dinedelay ko rin yung ano, rebrand ng TBS. But anyway, I formed TBS because halos lahat aso binili na ng Antonio. But when Antonio was kicked out, I grabbed Sulasok. I grabbed it, bro. Nasa akin kamay at pwede kong balikan. So hindi ko babalikan because baka mawala pa ng rating sa GSCA TV. I kept interacting with the community often, and alam mo ba guys, ano, when during the formation of Smile, during Wildahang, kaka-join ko lang ng Yo server. Hindi pa ako naka-join ng Yo server noong 2025. What, I didn't even, ano, I already heard about Tigun, I already heard about Kool, but I didn't know, ano, where the Yo server was. That was not in my server list during the time. My presence on FA was still kinda tiny, but not as tiny as it was back in 2024, before I quit. Before I changed and came back. Good. So, I just continued until the new year. And the new year, I improved my skills. I kept showing everyone my skills. I kept pestering Gio about what I was gonna make. And eventually, it happened. May tulugan kasama si Master Gio at suddenly si Master G4. What the hell? Pataway na ano sa ano? Beforehand, I was already in Yo server because ano? As it turns out, there was drama between JXS and ano? Mix and match or ano? When did? Diba by that time ano? Naging ano na no? Naging mix and match na instead of Jaguars.
1: Hindi, ano, bagong gawa pa lang yung mix and match.
0: Oo nga, bagong gawa pa yung mix and match. Ano, a lot of events happened before I got on my tulugan. Ano, I acted in mga Jaguars. I became part of mga Jaguars before it turned into mix and match. Nagkakain ko lang.
1: Hi guys, alam niyo kung ano yung nasa table ko?
0: Give it.
1: Pancit Canton.
0: Mix it.
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0: Wait, okay. 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
4: Ang nakbe ng bulbak ko,
0: okay, I acted for mga joggers, I became part of mga joggers, and now, ano, then, there was the drama between JXS and, ano, there was the drama between JXS and, J. Jones, the fucking, ano, the whole fiasco. Now, at the time, after that, I was done talking about JXS. 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
2: Wait lang, gagawin mo na yung the funny shit.
1: Yes, the forbidden combo.
2: Do it. We need a live camera reaction right now.
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2: Yung... We need a live reaction.
1: Uy, 9 minutes na lang. Wait lang, ano, lalo ko muna itong Arion webcam para makita nyo ang progress. Okay, haluin na natin itong pancit canton. 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
2: 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Ba't may NR?
1: Ayan na!
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1: 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Ito na! 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
0: Haluin. 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
3: Oh, ano to?
0: Dito babalik. Oh, this is gonna be first.
4: Babalik, guys. Oh my gosh. 6:55 na. Okay, let's speed this up for a bit.
0: J4, before we end the... Oh. You know what, J4? We are doing the curse recipe. Peanut butter and oyster sauce. What's it on?
5: Mido,
0: later mo muna yan kasi we are going to witness a historic moment, Mido. We are, Astrid is going to eat the
5: pancit. Ano ka sa peanut butter and oyster sauce?
0: Yes! Yes.
1: We're gonna do this!
0: Yes!
1: Ano na sa man kong mahal? 3, 2, 1!
2: An exotic food!
5: Okay,
2: Twitch, yes. Clip that. Okay, Twitch, clip that.
0: Anong lasa?
4: Okay.
1: Oh, naman.
4: Bro,
5: really?
4: Not scripted.
5: I-describe mo yung flavor niya.
4: Sorry.
1: Para ano?
4: Peanut butter?
1: Nuttiness at saka yung tamang ano
4: ay hindi pala yung peanut butter na. Okay, sige, since we only have a few minutes left, continue ko na yung story. Okay, habang nakahang si Israel, wow, sana all naging background. Actually, kaya mo maging ano, go on cam din ako eh. On cam na rin ako, teka. Okay, so, holy shit, we only have like a few minutes left at this point, bro.
1: Gusto
4: ko ano. Okay, split screen, TOC.
1: Ay, balik Roblox feed.
0: Di mo kaya, sis.
1: No, kinukuha kasi nila yung ano, yung computation ko.
4: Okay, there we go. Okay, after witnessing JXS. After witnessing JXS, we had like after meeting usapan. And that was when I found out about the Yo server because mag-show na sila si G, nila ni Gio sa TGON. I forgot the program. Yeah. Doon ako sumali. And after a few weeks after that, naging guest ako

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2: Nagigest ako doon.
1: And we just, ano, for two episodes I was guest there.
2: Until nagwelga. 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Dramatic music.
0: Dramatic music, di ba? Ito, ito, dramatic music.
3: Put in ang hotdog na yan.
0: Mali.
1: Of how I'm here on Smile. So next episode, because ano, well, after the welga, ano, nandito na tayo sa Smile. And so I became a host for GeForce Facility. Now and this time slot, there was gonna be a, ano, there was gonna be a
0: 1 minute
1: documentaries, but I replaced the time slot, and I probably should pick a better time slot next time. So, yeah, that's how I'm here in Smile. Now, bukas na lang, next episode na lang yung studio tour. Because, guess what? Up next, Salita ng Mansanas.
4: Gerger, hi.
1: Yes, Salita ni Gerger. So, end credits roll, and thank you so much for watching, Letty. And, hanggang gabi, baby.
4: Slarp, larp, larp, larp, larp.

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1: Hey Smileys, are you okay? Make yourself comfortable and let's talk mental health this August 7th at 6 p.m. Sincerely, your resident mental health professional, Anima. 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
1: This as well, I think this one gave me virus.
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0: Wala nang MSA show. 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
0: 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Here's how to bio MSA. 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
1: 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Ang ito may Twitter.
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0: 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Oh my God.
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0: 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Maraming salamat.
2: Aganon.
1: Oh.
2: Oh. Oh. Oh. Oh. Oh. Oh. Oh. Oh. Oh. Oh. Oh. Oh. Oh. Oh. Oh. Oh. Oh. Oh. Oh. Oh. Oh. Oh. Oh. Oh. Oh. Oh. Oh. Oh. Oh. Oh. Oh. Oh. Oh. Oh. Oh. Oh. Oh. Oh. Oh. Oh. Oh. Oh. Oh. Oh. Oh. Oh. Oh. Oh. Oh. Oh. Oh. Oh. Oh. Oh. Oh. Oh. Oh. Oh. Oh. Oh. Oh. Oh. Oh. Oh. Oh. Oh. Oh. Oh. Oh. Oh. Oh. Oh. Oh. Oh. Oh. Oh. Oh. Oh. Oh. Oh. Oh. Oh. Oh. Oh. Oh. Oh. Oh. Oh. Oh. Oh. Oh. Oh. 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

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So it doesn't really matter kung older married couple or younger married couple or medyo wala na kasi meron ng sexual dysfunction. Then what do you do? How do you make yourselves happy? 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Uy! Eto na, bago ako pumunta sa next topic. Our next topic is about fingering. Fingering. Bago ko i-end yung prostate orgasm, meron kasi nagtanong dito. Is ejaculating once a day good for your prostate? Ah, okay. So yung pag-ejaculate ba daw, yung nilalabasan, araw-araw, once a day, nakakabuti ba daw yan sa prostata? Well, pwede ko sabihin, yes, okay naman po yan. Meron pong research na inilabas that men who ejaculate 21 or more times a month have a significantly lower risk of developing prostate cancer. Ibig sabihin, if you do it 21 times every month, pagkakaroon ng prostate cancer ay mas mababa than those who ejaculate just 4 to 7 times a month. Okay, naintindihan ba? 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Okay? So, how do you do that? Ang hirap naman, Tita Doc. 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Okay? So, yung 21 times every month could be coming from sexual intercourse. Number 2, masturbation. Number 3, yung morning erection na natutuloy sa pagkakaroon ng ejaculation. And pwedeng yung pang-apat ay yung prostate orgasm. Okay? So, pag in-add up mo yan, that is about, well, could be 21 times. Di ba? Okay? So, yun lang po yung research na lumabas. Alright! Sige. So, yung takeaway ko po sa prostate massage, isa pong, or prostate massage po yan, no? Okay. Isa pong klaseng orgasm yan that may happen when your prostate is minamasahe or ini-stimulate. Okay? Pwede mong gawin yan, kuya. Ikaw lang. You can explore it by yourself or with a partner. Okay? So, it can be done for sexual pleasure. Okay? Pwede for sexual pleasure po yan. Or for a treatment. As a treatment for prostatitis. Pag meron pamamaga po ang prostata, pwede po yung prostate massage. Okay? Yeah. Ready na ba kayo sa fingering? Aha, let's go! Very important po yung fingering. Sige, marami na ako nasabi about prostate massage eh. Hala, may nagtanong pa pala dito. Ano, Tita Doc, binitin mo daw kami. Saan? Binitin ko daw doon sa, ano ba yan?
Ah, okay. Yung prostate orgasm sa penile orgasm. O sige, let's talk more about it. Okay. Again, yung penile orgasm, doon po lumalabas sa ari mo mismo, kuya. Okay? Yung sensation niyan ay sharp and concentrated in the penis. Yung pong prostate orgasm, ang sensation niyan ay radiating, parang alon-alon, and it spreads throughout the pelvic area sa buong balakang mo. Woo! Yun ang pakiramdam ng prostate orgasm. Okay? Yun yung sensation. Yung pangalawa, yung intensity. Pag penile orgasm, ang intensity ay experience as a quick, explosive, and physical. Understand? Yung prostate orgasm po, ang intensity niyan ay unti-unti nagbi-build up, and it is experienced as a whole body climax. May ibang klase. Bigatin yan, prostate orgasm. Eto pa, yung penile orgasm.

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0: Robredo Jr. Para sa 1 to 3 years old, the use of milk supplements must only be upon the advice of a health professional. The unnecessary and improper use of product may be dangerous to your child's health. EO51CA number 02, 1 series of 2026.
1: Dear Diary, Trina sat beside me today. 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